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I want to buy a billet. 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

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Dodo Adefila Cabo Sorito, you keep us to limelight. Damn, what I be your low one poor. Oh yeah, I want tech charity institutions wale at universities. Polytechnics, colleges of education. 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All I want, I propose to Agbogbo. At the Federal Colleges of Education and State Colleges of Education. 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
1: ndo okay I'm a retired officer from Kajola local government
2: okay sir okay.
1: Ah, what is you know? This guy took you all that joy. One come work for our work. Do you have to share some
2: 2000
1: you
2: work with?
1: 2018, sir.
2: 2018.
1: Then, sir.
2: WhatsApp number, mini.
1: Yes, sir. Mm-hmm. Yes, sir.
2: That one, bullo,
1: why? I want to be the coordinator now. I want to come. I want to be the kind of organizer in Badon. I want to come out as a minister here.
2: Only one letter to be a couple of the secretary of NUP comrade Segun Abatan ni won letter ti gba 1 naira tori won fe sign document fun yin won letter ti gba 1 naira lowo yin
1: yes sir
2: no right that one read
1: all right sir I think the thing that you know that we are

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0: 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You want to work closely align the union with political bodies such as the National Party of Nigeria, NPN. 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
0: 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My topic of ministration is titled Boldly Say. Hebrews chapter 13 verse 6, so that we may boldly say, the Lord is my helper, and I will not fear what man shall do unto me. 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
0: 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I have nothing to do with Satan. Jesus is my helper and he has been the one that has helped me till today and he will still be the one that will continue to help me.
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1: Ah, ti pe satani na.
0: She cannot boldly say that Jesus was the one that helped her.
1: O le fi igboya sai pe Jesus ni pari pari olurun lowo won o.
0: I put this question to you.
1: Won wa fi ibere yen na si
0: wa. Can you boldly say that Jesus is your helper?
1: So le fi owo gboya ko so pelu igboya pe Jesus ni kon ni olurun lowo.
0: Can you boldly say that after Jesus you have no other god that you are consulting when nobody is there?
1: Se o le fi owo gboya ko fi igboya so wipe leyin ti o ba se ni keni nbe Jesu nikan lo nbe wo ti o se ko tun be lo mi wo.
0: With a little challenge you become chameleonic.
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0: As a child of God,
1: gege bi omo Olorun,
0: some of you are taking Abba products that has a lot of incantations on them.
1: Opolopo yin le mu orisirisi agbo to je pe won ti pe gede si ori e.
0: And you call yourself a child of God.
1: O je pe re ni omo Olorun.
0: You cannot boldly say.
1: Oh, le fi gboya so.
0: I am not against people taking traditional medicine by you going to pluck the saint leaf from the tree and do it yourself and drink it. But when you begin to go and buy the one they have put incantations on, if you don't repent as a child of God, fire is waiting for you.
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0: A little challenge of accident.
1: Jamba moto.
0: And you call yourself a child of God.
1: Omo Olorun de lo pere o.
0: You immediately start looking for traditional place where they will arrange the bone.
1: Wa wa bere si wa awon ti ibile ton le be to egun.
0: And you are a child of God.
1: Omo Olorun de ni.
0: And in arranging the bone, they will say you should go and buy cock. Because they want to use that the cock leg to redeem your leg, to ransom your leg.
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0: That's why you see all the people that come from that direction. After they've done that healing for them, they never walk normally because they've taken the leg of human being. They give that person the leg of a fowl.
1: Oh no, she just put bugba. On top of that, by the year, kwaja. 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
0: You cannot serve God and serve Satan.
1: Oh, le si Olorun ko ma si Satan.
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1: Oh, si bo se fe joko sori.
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1: Imole lo ma dimu abi ki okunkun.
0: Drop every other god that is disturbing you from serving Jesus.
1: Ani ju gbogbo Olorun miran to di e lona ti o je ko si Jesus.
0: Only Jesus can save.
1: Jesus ni kan lo le gba e lai lo le ran e lowo.
0: I bless you in Jesus' name.
1: Amen.
0: I'd like to invite you for our prayer program every Monday between 6:30 a.m. and 7:30 a.m. at Lesekese Cathedral, directly in front of Ibadan Grammar School, Molete, Ibadan. You can see me at the same venue on Sunday between 9 and 12. My phone number is 00563-44719. Till I see you again, same time, same session next week. 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
8: Oh no, my pen has stopped.
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9: 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I shook it, blew into it, and nothing happened. 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

0: Badwa on your Wednesday 16th, Thursday 17th, at Friday 18th, September 2026. Baby Charity Badwa, we are sharing. Prophet Samson Akiolala to UK. Papa Audio Gano. Prophet Moses, Aladi Olu JP. Former Sure, Pastor Isaiah, or Aladi JP Amawoli. This is to be tender. Former Satale Luruka Jesu Bambu Yan Alido. Back on your Wednesday 16th, the Friday 18th, September. 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

ember mode, then don't finally land on. 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

0: 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Neither by a king, some of no retreat, no surrender. And woman busy man, you see. But the body name is a book of million, but the bridge is very range at work. To Kodani Kokai, Mijaji, all control. All got a mini roti, me Johnson, mechaniki, duly affair, then it's at the bank of mechanic, the only certified mechanic with the MIC. Then, yeah, I'm being told wanting to motor. She, when the male woman, Bolu change change MC change mechanic in Olosi wedding can you Saturday with my dear ya kon kon e da kun do lohun se eyin mechanic da mo bolu ja be ni ben emi na ni emi kan na na ni team ba ti wa so ya be le bai team ba ti beso ah mo ti ya ni de ko mo ni mo se n pa o ba ti beso team ba ti beso right kon kon fi si wa ni go routine mi Johnson mechanic. And you can't pay me to radio with a problem. You can say radio mechanic don't talk or she. I refer car. That was such a mass of I refer car. Mama so cool, come to November, but not in Nigeria, but did be a to buy beer America. I mean, I didn't take a sack. He said, Ben, come to November, but not in Nigeria. I like a call on money or no. Sha, Benny or no. Okay, I say, what do you want? No, you move for one more tea party. One more tea, she to adapt to another air, bar, repair. How deep you go, money, deep you go. What deep you go, that's a body by your pa, tilling cage, body by pa, anything to buy to David by the budget speed, you buy own shop, what you know, you don't go. 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supposed to enjoy ram no be the moto supposed to enjoy you no be say you go for road you can't stop put down for waste or you can't stand in front of the moto carry phone they look left and right whether miracle go drop on you if you don't maintain the moto well you no go fit enjoy ram. Now sure, if you don't maintain the moto well, you no go fit enjoy ram. No be say we say very soon I could put some people will use moto if I see they go say as how why would you use a car and the car is depreciating to this extent? You can buy a fuel, you can feed yourself, and you cannot feed the car. No way. I'm an advocate for car. Yes, I fight for car. Ben, you say woman rights, they have a car rights. Me, I do for car rights. Be a jafeto, not only me. What? Ah, so your camera, you are Sony or Sony? OS 5400. Can you move one or something? You need remote Ben. Sha. Oh God! 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
0: 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That's a very wonderful acquisition. I like it. But I'm sorry. They might be new. As you are reading by tick tack, tick tack, tick tack, tick tack. 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I talk about brake lining pain I talk about pains even for inside accelerator pains wey dey inside motor dem plenty all this pain why oyinbo put am be say e get wetin the thing dey do inside motor no be say na for fashion e get reason why oyinbo put am there and the reason why oyinbo put am there be say make e protect distance make e for no comot make e for no cause accident wey you no expect yes as tiny as that pain wey be I give example for the one wey be say na brake pedal pain now if you put the stud for the head of the stud you get one tiny hole so you put the pain if that pain no dey every time wey you dey press your brake that stud go dey move back and front one day when you even expect the stud fit comot and once the stud comot like this my brother my sister the motor if you match brake 100 times if you call the name wey dey above wey be say senior other names e no go answer because the thing wey suppose hold am e don comot so all these things anytime wey a mechanic do work ask am the pain dey there you help me put the pain you know brake pad pain that one dey very important brake lining pain when they change your brake pad all these pains e get reason why oyinbo put am na small small things but the main reason why e dey there na to protect to avoid accident wey be say small thing wey be say go just be like just this ordinary pain na him cause this thing yes that ordinary thing goes a long way this afternoon I no go fit talk pass like this because time no dey my side no go enter music sharply because as I think the music dey very important for but the 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

the Ogbonge radio station went under for the city of Ibadan. Lagelu FM 96.7. That na we on a day this correct afternoon. So really pretend I be the show. Remember how they do them every afternoon like this. We dey knock on a big tourism. O day jim tourism. Are they talking about tourism where we say when I go here? Man Pekin go shock. Tourism when we say you go here, Man Pekin begin wonder. You mean say this one they happen for this country? You mean say this one they happen for Nigeria? This is the kind of tourism when we say we dey knock on exactly this o'clock. But we dey bring on this tourism, not be say we won't use and create fears. We dey bring on this tourism. Not be say we won't use and create attention. Rather, would they bring on these stories then? Make una for no say, hey, so many things they happen. Many things now they happen. All right. My name is Victor Pius Azubike. Behave your way. When I begin hear the tourists them, I see the hordes. Police them don't arrest four people. Then talk say their own. The work when be say them sabi. Now to the assault small children them. Some then catch them say they attempt to rape. While some then catch them say they commit rape. And also to the break shops. Bauchi State Police Command now don't arrest four suspects. Then talk say their hands not they clean. On top some separate cases when we say involve their attempts to rape minors. The minors now small children then when we say never reach age. And also there be attempts to break shops for some parts of Bauchi State. Then talk say this suspect then they be arrest them during different operations when we say happen for Azare division. According to the police public relation officer when be nafiu Habib, he talk say a 20 years old man when we say name na Gidado Adamu now they be arrest on top say he attempts to sexually assault 8 years old girl. The talk say this one happened for Shole quarters for Azari. According to Habib, the talk say this suspect now use tie begin to play with this 8 years old girl for inside farm. Begin to play with Ansote. He use sweet mouth. I go do this one, I go do that one for you. He use him. Lure this girl, 8 years old girl, enter farm. We are be saying try to attempt. We are in the hustle, say make him quickly do and sharp. Now the girl raise alarm. As the girl begin shout, nine force that now waiting attract the passerby. Those when we say they pass by, they attract them. Say what happened when we say this girl? Who be this girl when we say they make noise? Before you know what thing will happen, we hear say the time when we say see, say passerbys don't begin come. 9 year reason, epic craze. Then talk to them carry this 8 years old girl to General Hospital where they for Zare for medical attention. For another case again, a 20 years old Abba Umaru. Nine attempt to rape a 10 years old girl. The talk said this one happened for Samamuro village, then for Katagom local government area for the state. According to the talk man, he talk said this begin happened on September 6th when these very suspects use a sweet mouth. Oyibo man go talk say na sugar coated mouth. Lure this 10 years old girl enter inside farm. Hey, now what for now? Then talk say lure him into farm.
as he carry this girl enter inside farm, he begin attend.

make him sharply put him inside something, make him put in thing inside something. Then talk say the girl begins scream. Then talk say the scream when we say the girl begins scream. Nine put fear into the body of this suspect. When they can tear is. Now the family of this girl carry the matter can report to police. On top another matter again. Then talk say another suspect nine lure 2 7 years old girls. Two of them would then be 7 7 years old girl. Now he carried them enter one uncompleted building like that. Then talk say name na Damu. Two girls, 7 years old girls. Use sweet mouths. Tell them what thing enough he do. Begin brainwash these small girls of 17 years old girl. Girls of 7 years old. He can't carry them enter uncompleted building. Now dear, he sexually assault them. 7 years old girls. He do them anyhow. He can't tear his. These two girls, night and later, rushed to General Hospital when they were

now why this reprieve thing entire person. I don't enter another tori, but all the reprieve matter when we say I just talk finish now. Police talk say then the investigator, then the torchlight them. Those when we say they go drag go court, they go drag them go court. Those when we say they go release after investigation, they go release. Police them don't arrest man when we say kidnap in grandfather. He kidnap in grandfather, put her inside bush within gang. They talk say we be kidnappers and we must collect money. How much you now want collect? The first talk say na 10 million. The time when we say then begin negotiate, then negotiate, so they negotiate to 3 million naira. According to that information, the Katsina State Police Command now don't arrest a 22 years old man in name Nasani Diku. They talk saying collabo with two of his friends. Now they go kidnapping grandfather. Then kidnapping grandfather. Informate one be say Richard talk say Diko now them be arrest alongside in two friends Kabiru Sani when be 22 years old plus Salisu Bello when be 22 years old. The talk say happen during an operation when be say operatives of the command been carried out. According to the statement, then talk say this suspects now they be arrested on September 12, 2026. The talk say now for night around 8:23 p.m. during a patrol base on top of Bunga intelligence report when we say they been get. Now they move into action, then begin comb everywhere, successfully. Now them bust a three man kidnap syndicates. Then talk say their name na Sani Diko when be 22 years old, the informant when be Kabiru Sani when be 22 years old plus Salisu Bello when be 22 years old.

And the main guy when be say be Diko, now be confess saying kidnapping grandfather when be a large lawa about 3 weeks ago. In grandfather don't

0: On top of another story where we say resemble am, the police also rescued two women when we say bandits been kidnapped during one Ogbonga attack when we say happened for Sha Iskawa Fulani village, then for Kankai local government area for the state. Then talk to those when we say they been kidnapped now 45 years old Asubi Rabe and 27 years old Rabi Ishaku. But police them don't rescue them. After Ogbonge superior firepower, when we send between the police and also the bandits, then talk to them shoot. So they, as the police that they shoot, now so them myself they return them. The time when we said then see say the gun them plus include the bullets them when we say they come out from the gun when we say the policemen been carry. Then see say he passed their own. Now they run 440, enter inside the surrounding bush. I go quickly sell market, and once I return back from market, remember say you feed join me live on top Facebook, Lagelu FM 96.7. Are they live on Facebook? I'd like to get your response on top of these stories then when we say I've been Nakuna. And at the same time, share this very program, love this very program. Your comments, they're very, very important. It will teach others sense. And they come back.
1: Oh no, my pen has stopped.
2: Here, you can borrow my favorite pen, the Big Crystal Original.
1: Oh, your favorite pen?
2: Yes, last term, my pen died in an exam. I shook it, blew into it, and nothing happened. Then, the invigilator handed me a Big Crystal.
1: Wow, it flows smoothly.
2: And writes up to 3 kilometers. 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
1: This back-to-school season, choose Big Crystal Original, the 2025 number one ballpoint pen in the world. 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
3: 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Cashier, the ultimate money spinning machine. 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First of all, make a

0: 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Na he go shell on that day.
1: And he go loud the Castle Bazooka.
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0: don't go sell market, we don't return. At the greet those when they on top Facebook, Omolara Yakam, well done, sir. Samuel Lamau, thank you. Arani Yahaya, many thanks to you. Mickey Omoy Bile, many thanks to you. You said if you go join us live now on top Facebook. We don't do live on Facebook. Drop your comments, your reactions, they're very important. As I will also open up our studio lines. 0912370 8675. And okay, make a pick this call. Hello.
1: Hello, sir.
0: Hello, sir.
1: Obaba Bolaji, Ajibola, Ademola, Okin Latinirua. You know, you say somebody kidnapped his grandfather.
0: That's so.
1: For 3 million naira.
0: That's so.
1: Did you do the end news? That guy not me. Grandfather. You know, it's funny. Oh my God!
0: I'm money right now. He didn't look for money.
1: Oh, na real or maburuku? Hello, if you are normal, like hello, hello.
0: Ami, ami, ami.
1: Hello, yabola ji, ajibola, demola, kila jiro.
0: Thank you, sir. All right, another caller here. Hello.
1: Hello.
0: Hello.
1: Hello.
0: Hello.
1: Hello.
0: Hello. Hello. All right, suspected headers. Now here, so then go ambush the entourage of a divisional police officer, when the DPO. Then talk say this one happen for Ilamo Logo local government area for Benue State. We have said then kill 2 police officers. This latest attack neither happened on Monday, and this not just about a few days ago. Now the suspected headers, we here said then kill 4 policemen. And 7 residents for this same community, according to the informants, when we say they reach us, they talk to the DPO. 9 travel to Makurdi on official duty, and in the return to Ayilamo, when in entourage, I will hear say these bandits they attack them. They talk say these victims them, those when we say they died, these police officers then now the newly deployed officers to this very area, they just transfer them come this very area. They talk say happen along on Monday around 6 p.m. when some newly deployed police officers to Ayilamo community, they talk to them.

According to the talk-talk man for Benue State Police Command, Mambi DSP Peter Aundongu, he talked say the two officers went there for the DPO entourage.

0: not be small thing. All right, on top of that story, police them don't rescue a young girl like that, where be housemaid, where be say, in Oga lock for toilets. They talk say this one happened for River State. The River State Police Command, now don't arrest a couple, when be say lock their 15 years old house help. This girl, her name na Amechi, they talk say they lock this small girl for inside toilets. The girl now 15 years old, then lock her for inside toilets. Then talk say happen for Abuloma, then for Port Harcourt City, local government area, for River State. They talk say this girl now from Ebonyi State. And at the time when we say the landlord begin hear the cry of this girl, every day now this girl they cry for almost 1 week. This girl they cry, if they won't give her food, they go give her food from window. Now the landlord come look say, what did they happen now? And the landlord self discover say, you know they see this girl, because every time they don't send this girl, they will send this girl message. The landlord they always notice the girl go out, come inside. If you go out like 3-4 times a day, but discover say for like 1 week, you know they see this girl. You know today now I begin hear noise. Maybe say if they hear the noise of a girl. Now from there he trace and so they come see say. The house help of this husband and wife, where they are Mechi, this girl, when we say in the wonder, where we say this girl go since, now the girl then lock inside toilets, and from window that they give her window, now that they give her food, now you go report to police. Police don't arrest this couple, you don't arrest them. Make I pick this call. Hello. Hello, you are on. Okay, we know they hear that caller. The police them don't talk say that girl Amechi not go return to that house again after investigation. Hello.
1: Hello.
0: Hello, sir. Yes, sir.
1: My name is Eleka from my father.
0: All right.
1: Yeah, this is the touch me. How person will kidnap your grandfather?
0: Now, so.
1: For the country.
0: Now money matter.
1: Then
0: talk to money. Then talk to money na the root of all evil. Nothing why we say people not fit do when they reach money matter. Not allow money turn get issues with people when it comes to money. You go see say people fit change anytime when it comes to money. Ola Daily Sunday, we were on Facebook. He talks a good afternoon. Let us monitor our children and teach them the way of the Lord. All right. Hello, the caller. Hello. Yeah. Very quickly, the last caller. Yeah. The last caller.
1: No,
0: because there's a
1: caller.
0: Okay,
1: so there's a.
0: Nasu.
1: You go carry another person to see. Go look at inside toilet.
0: Hey. May God bless us. May God bless us. May we get children. May we train up our children. Carry pikin give person when we say you don't know. Chai, children, some children don't suffer. Especially children when we say no get papa or mama. Or children when we say their papa not to get. They come talk, say, go stay for your for that person house. Or go stay for that person house. He go train you. Hey, all right. This is not the last caller. Hello.
2: My own brother.
0: The last caller. You are welcome, sir. Your name and your location.
2: Good afternoon. My John the Toko.
0: Okay, John. Help us do one sharp.
2: My only God will help us. The person who is supposed to help us is the government.
0: Okay.
2: Because now them be the head. And we be the body part.
0: Okay.
2: Brother, my brother.
0: Thank you, Oga John. All right, Mona, join me once you don't clock 5 p.m. this very evening. I go there here when the senatorial candidate of NDC, the senatorial candidate for NDC or your South, and they talk about Dr. Paul Adoyin. You go there inside studio, you go to ask some question, what anyone do when you reach there. The time now 5 p.m. this very evening. During the next 2 hours, I go day here. We will do them together as well. My name now Victor Pius Azubike. Wanna enjoy the rest of our day. Peace.

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Hey, Kola Wole Adeniyi, Kola Bet International. But your friend, you say, Lago Consan. Oma Talenu be noodles 100 naira, but Lataro do 1000.

the Ember boat, then don't finally land. Hey, time for your hustle to finally pay. Cashier, the ultimate money spinning machine. They take you to the next level for this Ember month, eh? With the Ember winning galore. First of all, make I let you and I know about the Independence Day Cashati. 66 people, now you go chop a better money inside 1 week. Double winning cash pot self day as a cashier. Go they make a new billionaire every Friday. Yes, you were the listen here. You fit be the next millionaire on top of cashier. September 30, now the special Independence cash pot. Now you go shell on that day. And you go loud the castle bazooka. Make una play cash here today for Splash FM. You feel boss then tax star 347 star 1004 star 1-. If now like a new FM they hungry you, oh yeah, now star 347 star 1004 star 2-. 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Remember say cash here now for only those people who don't enter.

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save Nigeria so Nigeria won't die. A very beautiful evening to you, good people. Good to know you are there. It's 96.7 Lagelu FM. Niger Today is the show, and we are reaching you live from the White House, Felele Iba.

My guest is live. I'm going to unveil my guest very soon. 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

0: Lagilu FM 96.7. Drop your comments, your thoughts. Share this very program. Love this very program. And at the same time, your contribution is very important. Nigeria is on the move again. The 2027 general election is fast approaching, with the 150 days campaign window now fully open. Stakeholders expect a surge in political activities in the coming weeks, as political parties are currently working hard to finalize their structures and mobilize grassroots voters across the federation. INEC schedule for the 2027 election indicates that public campaigns for the presidential and national assembly positions officially commenced weeks ago, while the governorship and state assembly campaign kicked off last week. The political space is now finally open to allow candidates vying for elective positions to take manifestos directly to the voters, the electorate, through public rallies, media campaigns, town hall meetings, and other platforms. The voters are expected to listen to their manifestos and vote for the candidates of their choice on election day. Today on the show, I'll be having a one-on-one with one of the candidates. He is the candidate of NDC, Nigeria Democratic Congress. And he wants to represent the good people of Oyo South Senatorial District in the Senate, Abuja, if elected. My guest is Dr. Paul Adoyi Babasake. You are welcome, sir.
1: Thank you for having me, sir.
0: All right. Babasake, I begin to wonder, why the Ashake thing?
1: Oh, okay. Possibly my name could have actually been Ashake, because okay, the truth is that the people of Oyo have actually, as if they conspire, conspiracy to prosper me.
0: Wow.
1: I have actually prospered in Oyo South Senatorial District.
0: Wow.
1: So haven't seen this, and haven't seen this sweet name. I named my daughter my last daughter Ashake, and that have been my name, because the truth is that I am the Baba of all the Ashakes, and
0: the people
1: have actually gathered to bless me and to prosper me in this land which I am.
0: Wow. And the electorates would like to know the man behind this very name, the man behind Paul Adoyi Babasake. Who is Paul Adoyi?
1: Thank you. Many people refer to me with different terminologies and different names, but I like to look at myself as a farmer, because that's what I am. I was trained as a veterinarian, but I've ended up in the farming value chain. So I farm cassava, I farm yam, I have poultry farm, I have piggery, I keep cattle, and I keep goat. And I'm also involved in manufacturing of equipment. My company name is Farmer Giant Nigeria Limited, and is involved in manufacturing of poultry equipment particularly. So we are one of the largest, if not the largest, manufacturer of poultry incubator in Nigeria. And I'm still trying to find out if there's anyone that manufactures in West Africa that is bigger than us. So we manufacture equipment particularly as it relates to Mary White incubators. So those are the farm input and farm value chain we are involved in. And I'm the MD and CEO of Farmer Giant Nigeria Limited.
0: MD and CEO of
1: Farmer Giant Nigeria Limited.
0: All right, yeah. That's Dr. Paul Adoyi Babasake of the Nigerian Democratic Congress, NDC, here in Oyo State. Sir, Oyo South Senatorial District have about nine local governments. That's Ibadan North, Ibadan Northeast, Ibadan Northwest, Ibadan South East, Ibadan Southwest, Ibadan North, Ibarapa Central, we also have Ibarapa East and Ibarapa North. Then Ido,
1: yes,
0: one of the biggest, local government here in Ibadan. Here, so no doubt it's a big constituency with 9 local governments, 3 in Ibarapa zone, and 6 here in Ibadan. Looking at the fact that you are just vying for the first time, why the Senate?
1: Okay, thank you so much. It's actually a call to service. I'm sure my party have looked around and they found out that having been successful in the private sector, having gotten the experience in the private sector and been able to deliver results, that I can actually handle not just negotiations at the upper chamber, but I should be able to proffer solution to a lot of problems that will take Nigeria forward, not just Oyo South and Tura district alone. Purposefully, why I decided to run under Oyo South Senatorial District is the fact that this is where my businesses are. My farms, my factories, my industries, they are all in Oyo South Senatorial District. And I know it is one of the most unique, it has its own unique features in contributing to the national economy. So I felt taking their story, their needs, and what they can contribute to the state of Nigeria, to the center, I'm best positioned because I'm right inside the economy, I'm right inside employment opportunities, creating of opportunities and all that. And I think my party have seen that and they say, please, it's a call for service. And I'm ready for service. I'm ready to offer the next 4 years to give back to the people of your South Central District what they have so much blessed me with. I'm not reluctant in giving this service.
0: Wow. Yes. Ibarapa zone is a major agricultural hub with fertile lands for farming, but the farmers are tired of using cutlasses and hoes to farm. You're also a farmer. We'd like to know your plans for the farmer in Ibarapa zone if elected as a senator.
1: Yes, Ibarapa zone is one of the most blessed and fertile land, just like you said, the confirmation of what I know. And then there are a few agro processing companies already erupting there, a lot of land sharing, and then enhanced farming is already coming up there. But then they will need government as the enabling environment, and those are the things I want to attract.
0: Enabling environment,
1: yes, from the federal. Provision of infrastructures like access road, provision of soft loans, interest-free loans, creation of clusters. We have 1, 2, 3, 4 farmers can come together, own low-income subsidized equipment so that they can be able to farm. If you go to places like Lalate, Eroa side and all that, even those that are not in my senatorial district, including Ido, you see a lot of cassava is being processed. And all are personal efforts.
0: Personal efforts.
1: So we can actually create an enabling environment by provisions of subsidized equipment. Other companies in my senatorial district are really providing hybrid products already. I wouldn't want to mention company here, but then a lot of effort is being put in place, either private sector institutions, to ensure that there are good products coming out of our land. So the government is going to play a part by providing road, providing accessibility, providing electricity and all that. The government has done some of them. As a matter of fact, on your way to Irua, you find out one of the most constant electricity, but they are not, most farmers don't utilize that. I manufacture processing equipment. Many farmers cannot afford to process even ordinary garri because they can't afford 1 million naira or even 3 million naira to have a good process. They still do it manually. Those are the things. Going to the center, I'll be able to argue on behalf of the people how they can actually assess this. I'm talking about ordinary farmers that may not even be on Facebook, that may not even have Twitter account to be able to assess this test, because I'm there with them. I'm in Ido. I have my farms in Ido. I plant cassava, I plant yam in Ido, and I know what my neighbors are facing. They are almost farming at a loss.
0: Wow.
1: The same thing when it comes to poultry, it has become so highly cost intensive, extremely capital intensive. So how are they going to be helped? I know how they can assess the government and how government can be able to contribute to them, and eventually the government will also be the beneficiary.
0: Most of them need safe tractors. What will you really do in that regard?
1: Yes, over time we've been able to discuss the business of tractoring of land, and we realize that it's not going to be really very feasible for them to use the existing tractors as they are, because as it is 60 million to 80 million, some of them are even as much as 100 million. But we have a package we have been bringing in from China, from Japan, where a two-wheel tractor could cost as low as 6.5 million. We are hoping that through what they call construction allowance, as basic as that could be, that we could provide these tractors at a subsidized price. Instead of 6.5 million, we allow farmers to acquire these tractors at 4 million and pay back gradually, even without collateral. And then create cluster. They stay in the cluster, two persons or three persons, use this to farm their land, and then gradually pay back. And as they pay back, it becomes a revolving fund, and then it could be utilized again to buy other things, maybe for women who want to grind things in the market or who want to start processing poultry and all that. Gradually, we'll be able to reach a lot of persons. As little as this might seem, it can impact the people. Instead of waiting for a 60 million tractor, but upon damage or troubleshooting, they will not be able to maintain, these two-wheel tractors are easily accessible.
0: You talked about electricity the other time, about electricity along in Hua Road or whatever. You mentioned electricity just now. But yes. I want to let you know that, do you know that some local government within Ibarapa, I think Ibarapa North and either East or Central, have no electricity for the past, talking about in the past 10 years?
1: Yes, even in Idu, there are some villages, some farm settlements that do not have access to electricity. And as a matter of fact, these are the persons that are qualified to have electricity, because with that, they could be able to process their product and all that. So I'm aware of that.
0: You are aware. What do you want to do differently? Because you see them complaining all the time. Politicians do come to them, visit them every election years, and after the campaign, and once they have been elected, and that's all.
1: Remember that I'm going into the house not as an executive but as a legislator.
0: Of course.
1: So I'm going to lobby for some of these things to come to my people. As wide as my senatorial district is, these are part of the needs. We are going to see how we can encourage the government, negotiate with the government, lobby for, and see how rural electrification could be assessed. But now we are talking about the federal government, not even the state. But then we are going to be very lucky. We are going to have an NDC governor, and certainly he's going to have I'm going to have his ear, and I'm going to ensure that agriculture and other forms of microeconomy take forefront, because that is what impact the people directly. Not the macro economic indices, the micro effects. You understand? The small petty farmers, the peasant farmers, moving them from peasantry into micro economy, so to speak, or small scale economy, we eventually impact our economy faster than looking at the macroeconomic indices.
0: All right, that's Dr. Paul Adui Babashake. It's live in the studios of Lagilu FM. You can also join us live on Lagilu FM 96.7. 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Join us live. We want to go on a very short commercial break. Keep dropping your comments. Share this very program. Love this very program. And at the same time, like this very program. Baba Shaka is live in the studios of Lagilu FM. We'll go on a very short commercial break, and we'll be back soon.
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0: which way Nigeria, which way to go? Oh, you did, Gia, you're by me on Facebook, thank you. Simeon Adoyi, thank you. Kumar Kalanshri, many thanks to you. Adanla Mubarak, thank you. Halimat Sola Mide, thank you. Arani Yaya, many thanks to you. Blessing Olani, thank you. Which way to go? Abiola Kiwali Bosedi, thank you. Akande Idris Adewale, thank you. Many years after independence. Join us live on Facebook, Lagilu FM 96.7. Dr. Paul Adui is very much live. Is the NDC senatorial candidate or your South? You are welcome once again, sir.
1: Thank you, Reportum. I'm here to serve you.
0: All right, sir. Let's have a look at the size of your structure. We all know structure is very essential in politics and elections. Solid structure most times win elections. NDC is a new party. That's about 8-9 months. Am I correct? NDC, 8-9 months old. I remember Mr. Peter Obi, your presidential candidate, and Kwakwansu made your party more popular. And this is Oyo State. And here we are talking about Oyo South with about 9 local governments. Sir, we'd like to know what's the size of your structure like.
1: Okay, my party have become extremely robust.
0: Robust?
1: Yes. Well, they have been able to establish a structure that I can tell you that parties that have existed, some of them for 10 years, have not been able to achieve. Credit goes to the veteran and the good persons that forms this party. Persons like our good national leader, Seriaki Dissin, with his wealth of experience, and other persons that have collaborated with him, they have been able to have election from one level to local government level to the state level. So we have those structures in place. Now, our strongest strength is the people. Because the need,
0: the people,
1: yes, the need that we are trying to meet, the problem that we're about to solve, are problems that are real in the land. Taking us from consumption to production. Wow. It is a win-win, both for the government and for the people. When the life of the people are improved, infrastructures are improved, the economic indices will begin to reflect on the lives of the people. Their human development indices, once it improves, you begin to see it in the life of the people. So they have seen, and this have resonated with them, and they trooped to our party. They are part of our party. Many times you don't even see our billboard. The reason is because
0: I was also trying to
1: see. Because NDC, our people believe that the billboard is in their heart. That they believe Kwankwaso, the obedient movement, you know, how vibrant
0: what's your relationship with these two movements?
1: I'm obediently Kwankwasiat.
0: Wow.
1: As I talk to you now, obediently Kwankwasiat. So I'm obedient. I'm Kwankwaso, and so I'm okay. And Nigeria is going to be okay eventually because we are taking over.
0: NDC is taking over.
1: No, I'm not saying NDC is going to take over. I say NDC has taken over. Thank you,
0: sir. You are very optimistic.
1: Yes, sir.
0: All right, you, sir. It's Dr. Paul Adui there. I must tell you, it's on 96.7 Lagilu FM. Sir, your voters are eager to know why they should choose you over other candidates. There are also some other candidates from the same Oyo South. We have the APC, we have the APM, we have the PDP. I don't want to mention names now. We have the ADC, even ZLP. Their candidates are heavyweights, even money bags. I would like to know, sir, these are heavyweight contenders. We'd like to know, the voters want to know your plans. What do you have for them? Why should they choose you over all these candidates?
1: Luckily for Oyo South Central District, we have very good persons that are vying in different political path is.
0: Yeah.
1: And that is a plus to us. But the difference between me and them is the fact that they are all politicians. I am coming in from the people. I am part of the people. I understand the people. I know their need. And that is why the people have decided that I should come out to represent them. I'm taking the people to the Senate. I'm taking their need. I'm taking their aspirations. I'm taking that which will make them better to the Senate. The politicians who hitherto have chosen that their career is politicking. They have very little access to the people. What they are just doing is, oh, it's time for election. Let us go back home. Let us begin to tell these people again that it's time to give you a 5 kg of rice, give you Texas, to give you 5,000. Some of them will even give as much as 10 million. And what we encourage them to do is that, yes, those are very good things. They are your money. Collect this money as it is. Even if you have more than enough, collect them. But plan to be in the Senate yourself. And one of you, which is me, is going to represent you. I will take your need to the Senate. That's the difference between me and the politicians, so to speak.
0: So that's why the people should choose you.
1: Yes.
0: Over them. All right. Oladele Sunday Muyi on Facebook. Thank you. Shemo Oyerogba, I'm greeting you in a special way. In fact, you make me happy, feel loved and proud this very evening for even raising the problem of Ibarapa Central. Electricity is our problem. Thank you very much. Our present rep and senators have forgotten us totally. So I don't have option than to make our needs known through your platform, especially when you have new candidates wishing to represent us, to know if they will also turn deaf ear to our plight. Let your guests know that we have been in darkness since many years ago. I appreciate you, sir. I'm Prince Oyerogba Olusegun from the local government of darkness. As people are living in darkness in Ibarapa Central, sir, what do you want to do? What exactly do you think you can do if elected? Because politicians will always visit Ibarapa Central every election years, and that's all. What do you want to do? They said they in the local government of darkness, over 10 years of darkness.
1: Ibarapa seems to be the whole tree of Ibarapa seems to be a forgotten local government, as if they're not part of Oyo State. Fortunately, there are a lot of agricultural companies there, and they are also suffering the same lack of infrastructure. So it is at our hearts, it is very strong in our mind that development should start again from Ibarapa region. Whatsoever is obtainable in Ibadan is no more the place for agriculture, for all those developed. Ibadan is already developed. We are now planning that we take this to the Ibarapa. As a matter of fact, our NDC is focused on women, youth, and then the disadvantaged person, people living with disabilities. And our rep there is very, very active. He gave me information. He even told me based on our last visit and the report he brought last week, that they use bike. Places is vast, and then on motorized and all that. We are going to lobby and see to it that the federal government have a presence in Ibarapa. And Ibarapa is not segregated based on the two constituencies they have. The two Ibarapas look at themselves as seven communities, seven healthy family living together as one. Their plan, their aspiration, their vibration is the same. We want to see, and I will ensure that the presence of the federal government is felt in Ibarapa and is part of our agenda. Particularly, we target to women. We target to youth empowerment, and then people living with disabilities.
0: What about the youths?
1: The youth for empowerment. Youth for empowerment, making them employable, making sure that they get themselves engaged in any form of industry they want to be, making them employable. Those who have been trained, we retrain them and ensure that they get employable. And now this is not just a matter. I'm already involved in this. My company is already involved in this thing in a little way here in Ibadan. We train engineers, we train technicians, we bring people for agricultural training because that is my niche. But then when on getting to the Senate, it is going to be expanded towards to education, towards trade and all that. Because until our people are empowered and become productive, there's no way we can say that Nigeria is productive. I know this very well. And that is what I am going to represent.
0: Now, we also have some youths here in Ibadan, where you're also going to represent all this remote area in Ibadan. Bayaruka, Bonfoto, you see youth there smoking. They don't care. What's your plan, sir, for this youth?
1: It's going to be a different scenario. Because the urban youth are completely different from the rural youth. Now, the educated ones, the biggest challenge they face is unemployability. Despite the certificate, the paper certificate, most of them cannot get employed. Now there are a lot of employment in Nigeria. Recently, one of the greatest CEO in existence in Nigeria now, mentioned that he has a lot of vacancies and he has no he couldn't find you to fill it in. I'm in the industry, I'm an employer of labor, and I know that there are many graduates, they just have the paper, they are not employable. One of the things we are going to do is retraining those who are already been trained. Then, going to the lower cadre, what can we do for them? We plan to cluster them and empower them. I wouldn't want to bring out what specifically we plan to do for these ones because it's very strategic and very unique. But eventually that's what we're going to do, but they're going to be in cluster. It will be similar to what we're going to do for the agricultural persons when we bring two or three persons together and then we bring tillers and give them. In the town, it will be similar empowerment. But we're not going to do it for free. What I mean is, we only subsidize. Because when we give them for free, based on our own policy, they might not really appreciate what we give them. They might even sell it, utilize the money for other things, possibly for drugs or for even for alcohol.
0: So how do you want to do it?
1: They will be in cluster.
0: Okay.
1: When they are in cluster, deviation will be very low. When the money is still there, that they are going to pay 4 million from the 6.5 million we bought the machines, they will be serious to see how they can pay back and then become full owners of those equipment. In that process, they are getting engaged. They are getting engaged in economic activities and they stick to it. They realize that it is more profitable to be employed than to be begging for money or to be harassing people to get money. Those are the things we have for them, and it's realistic and it's planned. It's not just mere words. These are things we are going to do.
0: It's realistic. All right, Baba Shaka is live in the studios of Lagilu FM. That's Dr. Paul Adui, live in the studios of Lagilu FM. Is the NDC senatorial candidate or yourself? That's Nigerian Democratic Congress, NDC. We'll go on a very short commercial break again. Join us live on Facebook, Lagilu FM 96.7. Drop your thoughts, share this very program, love this very program. I'll be back soon.
2: NDC! 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

0: Which way Nigeria? Which way to go? It's 96.7 Lagelu FM. In case you are just joining us on Facebook, I have Adanla Mubarak. Thank you, Ogbeni Odeyemi Omokure. Many thanks to you, Aranya. Yeah, thank you, Alimat Olamide. Thank you. Adanla Mubarak, great presenter. Keep it up. God bless Lagelu FM Ibadan. Thank you. Ishola Accurate, Ajibola Odogu Pius Azubike. Well done. Keep it up from your laugh. Shewo Yorogba, many thanks to you. Esther Francis, it's awesome. Sonny Hatch, power to the people with great movement. Alaba Yusuf, many thanks to you. Mubarak, my honest advice to Nigerians, let's get our PVC ready. Join us live on Facebook, Lagelu FM 96.7. Baba Shaka is live in the studios of Lagelu FM. Dr. Paul Adui, you are welcome once again, sir.
1: Thank you, my people.
0: All right, Oyo South District have about 9 local governments: Ibadan North, Ibadan North East, Ibadan North West, Ibadan Southeast, Ibadan Southwest, Ibadan, I've been talking about Ibarapa Central, Ibarapa East, Ibarapa North, and Ido. One of the candidates is live on the studios of Lagelu FM.
2: Corruption here, there and everywhere. Inflation is already
0: high. So one of the functions of the National Assembly is lawmaking, oversight functions and the rest. We would like to know some of those bills that are very germane to you that you like to take to the Senate when you get there, if elected.
1: Thank you so much. One of the things that is optimum in my heart is supporting or sponsoring bills that will reduce cost of governance.
0: Cost of governance?
1: Yes.
0: Wow.
1: So much so that the revenue accruing to the state will reflect on the life of the people rather than on the life of a very few individuals. Mm. I will support bills that will ensure that entering the house either as a rep or as a senator should be honorary, if possible salary free, no payment of salaries to persons who want to be senators or house of reps. As a matter of fact, I have made it as a point.
0: Will that be possible?
1: Yes. Personally, I don't intend to take any money paid to me as enumeration into my pocket. Not because I have it already, I have enough fund to help myself and my family, but I felt that it is immoral that persons should be paid so much millions while people are suffering. This should be taken. My own personal salary is going to be taken to sponsor primary schools in Oyo South Senatorial District. I've said it in national radios over time, over and over again.
0: Sir, but
1: in different
0: forums.
1: You
0: know, could be influenced by the bigger parties, talking about the ruling party.
1: Certainly, but whatever revenue I get, whatever they gave to me in the house, belong to me personally, and I will personally use it for the primary schools. You know, that's what I'm focused on. And I'm going to sponsor legislation if I will have enough NDC candidate in the house to ensure that people who come into governance, be it president, be it state governors, be it legislators, should not be on salary.
0: You talked about
1: it should be honorarium.
0: Reducing cost of governance the other time.
1: Yes.
0: I remember in 2023, we have some of the senators. They were here and they said the same thing. But they got there and they gave them 1 point, talking about big cars. That what billions of naira, and they were in friends, and they joined the bandwagon.
1: Oh, it is very easy. We have seen it over.
0: So?
1: I'm not so much young again. That you will begin to profess something, and eventually, when you get there, they will overwhelm you, and you will not be able to say that which you have promised yourself and the people. That is that.
0: Okay.
1: If we have enough majority and people of like mind, and that is why I have continued to say that let us vote NDC, because NDC are people oriented. NDC have the people at heart. When we vote NDC, NDC will ensure that we will have a voice in the house. We'll be able to propel this agenda to the forefront. That legislators, executives should not be paid. They should be able to take care of themselves. They should not even be given allowances. If you go back to history in Europe, most leaders were never paid. And if you go back to our culture, you will realize that to serve in the king's court, you must be a person of affluence. And you even pay to become a chief in Igbo land, in Igala land, in Idoma land, even in some part of Yoruba land, you have to pay to be given a chieftaincy title. So to be a senator, you have to show that you are a man of means, a man of capacity, and then it's an honor that they are bringing you to serve your people, not to be paid, not to line your pocket with money. This is one of the agendas I'm going to propose, and many persons of like mind are of the same stand with me. Another thing I am hoping that I'll be able to project is people with disability, especially mental case. Persons that are roaming our streets that are extremely helpless. I want it to be a national agenda that the nation should care for this one. Starting from the destitute upward, persons that are under extreme destitution should be cared for by the state. Then the geriatrics, the old persons that have become like 67, 65, 67, like we are seeing in other states, should be a national issue. That people who have reached this level should be paid. The third thing I'm going to propose in the National Assembly is there's no reason, it is very immoral that workers are still receiving minimum wage of 70,000. I have workers and I saw one of them today, and his salary is minimum, and I felt very, very deep in my heart how much 70,000, what can 70,000 do for this person? Minimum starting from 250,000 is what I'm going to propose as minimum wage, and we are going to fight for it and see to it that our workers, the armed forces, the police are well paid. Our minimum wage should not be what do they call it, slave wages anymore. Because how do we expect a lecturer who is receiving less than ₦1,000,000 in the university to live in a house in Lekki? In other words, they are not supposed to live in that. It now become a luxury. How do you expect somebody working with the federal government level 16 who is receiving less than ₦1,000,000 to be able to build a house, except of course you want him to steal? So we will ensure that what the legislators, if they must be paid at all, should be the same salary a professor is receiving in the university. That somebody in NNPC, whatever he's receiving, should be what a teacher in secondary school is receiving. It should be a harmonized salary scale, and it must not be a slave wage. Those are the things I'm going to propose in the legislative house.
0: All right, that's Dr. Paul Adui, live in the studios of Life. Our time is fast spent. We have just a few minutes to go. Let's pick one or two calls. I would also like to know, are you in this race to contest, or you just want to negotiate?
1: Oh my God. I am very confident that I'm winning. The vibration I'm getting from the streets shows that I'm winning.
0: So you are very confident.
1: I'm very confident that I'm winning.
0: Because during election years, few days to the election, you see parties.
1: NDC is not alliance. NDC is not of such.
0: Okay.
1: And our principal Pete Obi and Kwanku Aso are not of such persons. So I'm here to win.
0: You are here to win.
1: Yes.
0: All right, Yusuf Ridwan, NDC is ready to overtake Oyo State. That's on Facebook. Paul Olawuye, how are you? That's Dr. Paul. Thank you. All right, we are ready to take. We are ready to talk with our PVC. That's Yusuf Ridwan. 0912370867 5. That's the studio line. We'll make it brief. Hello.
3: Mr. Barrett.
0: Hello, sir.
3: You bring a big fish. You catch a big fish. You catch a big fish. With your... He's going to perform.
0: Your name, sir, and your location.
3: My name is Mr.
0: You say your name is what?
3: Mr. Sunday from
0: all right, Mr. Sunday. All right, thank you. 0912370875. We have just 1 minute to go. All right. Hello, the caller.
4: Mr. Fire.
0: Hello, sir.
4: Ati wa kan re oga.
0: Ami o.
4: Mi so mi ba lo bi Nigeria ba do lonu mo.
0: Ami, ami.
4: O su baba sa ke o.
0: Yo,
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0: Ami o.
4: Ju wa segun wa ko la bi lato mi ajo alagbere ni joba bile do word night. Be mo fe be lo baba sa ke mi pe ki lo ju se senator gan. Lori awon local government ti n call to. Akoko nu. Elekeji ni word night ni wa joba bile do yi. Ara bi ti won gbe won wole nanu. 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Ijoba
0: bi ledo e pese rojo musolokun asiko ti lo ni binu all the phones here are buzzing but our time is just fast spent ni le gbe pe kan mo asile won tun pada bo le kan si tori pa asiko ti lo your party shot just in 30 seconds your party shot sir what do you want to tell the good people of Oyo South Senatorial District.
5: Let us avoid what the scenario called voters apathy. Let's all come out to vote to come 2027. Come and cast your vote for NDC for president, NDC for senate, NDC for house of assembly, NDC for governors, NDC for house of rep,
0: federal house of rep,
5: and then state assembly, all NDC, make sure
0: so all your candidates are on ground.
5: Right? We are on ground,
0: wow.
5: And we are credible. So come out and vote so that we can take our people, our state, our cities away from these persons that have been raping us over time. Thank you, people in the people at home.
0: All right, that's Dr. Paul Adui. That's Baba Shake. That's the NDC senatorial candidates of Oyo South. That's Nigeria Democratic Congress, Oyo South. Thanks for coming, sir.
5: Thank you for having me.
0: We are going to invite you once again.
5: Thank you, sir.
0: All right. I'm Victor Pius Azubike. Please enjoy the rest of your day. Peace.

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last year. Go they make a new millionaire every Friday. 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

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I greet everybody where they listen to Lagelu 96.7 FM. Okay, Gaju, okay, the Oga at the top radio station. Well, thank you, Shineke, Almighty God, to make it possible without impossible for us today here this night again. Yes, we don't come as we take the come, and that God Almighty now bring us come here today. Last week, Wednesday, we tell us we'll come meet on this Wednesday. 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